That's funny, I guess you've heard my songs. Well, I'm too busy for your business. Go find a girl who wants to listen. Cause if you think I was born yesterday, you have got

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Baby, I knew about it. I just didn't care.

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0: 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You can't go on.
1: 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There's always something on your mind.